Den Anfang macht die Scullywag mit Together Tenderness. I've been watching you a while. Maybe you've been watching me too. So somebody rain out.

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And the hungry little boy with a runny nose plays on the street.

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He buys a gun, steers a car, tries to run, but he don't get far. And there's mama crying.

0: What's going on, everyone? It's Bluff here, and you know what's more American than America's 250th birthday? 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

0: 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Isn't that awful? I've forgotten. My dad can't remember the first line. This is gonna hurt. Help me, Teresa. What? Oh yeah, I remember! Come on!
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We went to tell her parents, and an old grandmother said, if you leave these mountains, girl, you'll wish that you were dead.

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But I would find her listening for that same lone mountain wind.

months passed as fast as antelopes, until one fatal, dismal dawn, I woke to see the morning sun shine down on where she was gone. I'd known that lately she had been sad. Women sometimes get that way. I hadn't guessed

So now in Colorado Springs, I wait near old Pike's Peak, where once I met a mountain girl, that mountain girl I seek.